0: Jusqu'à 7h, Fréquencier vous propose du reggae.
1: I make we want them again. 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How am to them? Yo, you can't stop man from cross the border. Straight, not telling you. What you see is what you get. Watch it. It's coming at you. 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

0: 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Pussy Willow was second.
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1: fréquencier,
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2: Ladies and gentlemen, as you know, we have something special down here at Birdland this evening, a recording for Blue Note Records.